0: on the classical station. We kicked off Monday night at the Symphony with a suitably waltzy Danube Legends by Czech composer Julius Fučík. Václav Neumann conducted the Czech Philharmonic Orchestra, which we are profiling tonight on Monday night at the Symphony.
1: Passion, desire, danger. 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
0: Our audio tour of the Czech Philharmonic Orchestra tonight on Monday Night the Symphony will include, in a few minutes, the Toccata and Fugue in D minor of Johann Sebastian Bach, as orchestrated by Leopold Stokowski, who is so much associated both with the Philadelphia Symphony and with the Disney film Fantasia. That music, his orchestration, appeared in Fantasia, and in 1973, at the age of 91, Stokowski recorded it with the Czech Philharmonic. So we'll hear Toccata and Fugue in D minor a little bit later. But first, a 2022 recording of Johannes Brahms' Double Concerto for Violin and Cello in A minor. Manfred Honeck conducts the Czech Philharmonic Orchestra. Two really great instrumentalists here. Anna-Sophie Mutter, who plays the 1710 Stradivari violin known as the Lord Dunraven. And she's joined by Pablo Fernandez, the cellist, who plays two different Stradivari cellos, one made in 1676 and the other in 1689.

on the classical station and Monday Night at the Symphony, a critically acclaimed and I think just a really wonderful recording of Johannes Brahms' Double Concerto for Violin and Cello in A Minor. That's Opus 102. Czech Philharmonic Orchestra, conducted by Manfred Honeck. Our violin soloist was Anna Sophie Mutter, and she was joined by cellist Pablo Fernandez, both of them playing 300-year-old Stradivari instruments. Well, in our next hour of Monday Night the Symphony, we've got more great music. We'll hear César Franck's Symphonic Variations and Beethoven's Piano Concerto No. 1 in C with Russell Sherman as our pianist joining the Czech Philharmonic Orchestra. I wanted to tell you that support comes from the North Carolina Symphony presenting Rachmaninoff Piano Concerto No. 3 with Boris Gilberg and conducted by music director Carlos Miguel Prieto. The program also features Stravinsky's Petrushka September 19th and 20th, 8 p.m. at Raleigh's Maimande Concert Hall. Tickets and more information at 919-733-2750 or online at ncsymphony.org. To finish out this first hour of Monday Night at the Symphony, a 1973 recording of the Czech Philharmonic Orchestra conducted by a 90-year-old but in no way diminished Leopold Stokowski playing his Fantasia orchestration of the Toccata and Fugue in D minor of Johann Sebastian Bach.

0: on the classical station, the Czech Philharmonic Orchestra, conducted by Philadelphia's Leopold Stokowski in that 1973 recording. Stokowski, about 90 years old at that time, but undiminished. Johann Sebastian Bach's Toccata and Fugue in D minor, as orchestrated by Stokowski. Coming up next, more great classical music with the Czech Philharmonic Orchestra.
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0: Welcome to Music in the Monday Night at the Symphony on the Classical Station. I'm Mark Schreiner. We're profiling the Czech Philharmonic Orchestra, one of the great orchestras of the world, and certainly an exponent of the Czech and Bohemian schools of classical music. Interestingly, the Dvořák himself conducted the first concert of the Czech Philharmonic in the late 19th century, and they continue going strong today. In this hour, we'll hear two works conducted by Václav Neumann, the Piano Concerto No. 1 in C by Beethoven. Russell Sherman will be our pianist. But first, Symphonic Variations by César Franck. Our pianist is Ivan Moravets.

on the classical station, with what is really an outstanding recording of César Franck's Symphonic Variations, Václav Neumann conducting the Czech Philharmonic Orchestra, which we're profiling tonight on Monday Night at the Symphony, and our piano soloist, Ivan Moravets. You're invited to join George Leaf during Classical Cafe between 11 a.m. and 12 noon Eastern Time on Wednesday, September 16th, for your chance to win the Classical Station's ticket giveaway. We're offering a pair of tickets, courtesy of Duke Arts, for the Salix Piano Trio at Baldwin Auditorium on Sunday, September 20th at 2 p.m. The trio will open the 81st season with works by Mozart, Frank Bridge, Shostakovich, Jennifer Higdon, and Brahms. More information available at dukearts.org. We'll spend the balance of this hour with the Piano Concerto No. 1 in C by Ludwig van Beethoven, Václav Neumann, of course, conducting the Czech Philharmonic Orchestra. Our piano soloist is Russell Sherman.

0: And that was Ludwig von Beethoven's Piano Concerto No. 1 in C, Opus 15, performed by the Czech Philharmonic Orchestra and conducted by Václav Neumann, with Russell Sherman playing piano.
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And that's all the time we have for Monday Night at the Symphony. Thank you, as always, to Mark for announcing. I'm Aaron Kling, and from now till the morning birdsong, I'll be your host. That's right, you're listening to Music in the Night, here at the Classical Station. 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Our first piece for the evening is Antonín Dvořák's Cello Concerto in B Minor, Opus 104, performed by the Swedish Radio Symphony Orchestra and conducted by Sergiu Chalibidache, with Jacqueline Dupre playing the cello. We have a fantastic show for all of you. So tune in, relax, and enjoy.

And that was just Antonín Dvořák's Cello Concerto in B Minor, Opus 104, performed by the Swedish Radio Symphony Orchestra and conducted by Sergiu Chalipidake, with Jacqueline Dupré playing cello. 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This is a free public event. All are welcome. 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Now, on with the music. Our next piece is Maurice Ravel's Toccata from Les Tombeaux de Couperin, with Elaine Greenfield playing piano.

And that was Maurice Ravel's Toccata from the Tombeau de Couperin, with Elaine Greenfield playing piano. Our next piece is Alexander Glazunov's Concert Waltz No. 1, Opus 47, performed by the Moscow Symphony Orchestra and conducted by Igor Golovkin.

0: And that was Alexander Glazunov's Concert Waltz No. 1, Opus 47, performed by the Moscow Symphony Orchestra and conducted by Igor Golovkin.
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0: 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Our next piece is Joseph Haydn's Symphony No. 85 in B-flat, The Queen, performed by Tafelmusik and conducted by Bruno Weil. Please enjoy.

Our last piece was Joseph Haydn's Symphony No. 85 in B-flat, The Queen, performed by Tafel Music and conducted by Bruno Weil. Our next piece is Mauro Giuliani's Variations on a Theme of Handel, Opus 107, performed by Celedonio Romero, who played guitar.

That was Mauro Giuliani's Variations on a Theme of Handel, Opus 107, with Celedonio Romero playing guitar. Our next piece is Claude Debussy's Sonata for Flute, Viola, and Harp, performed by the Boston Symphony Chamber Players.

And that was Claude Debussy's Sonata for Flute, Viola, and Harp, performed by the Boston Symphony Chamber Players. And our last piece from Music in the Night, Georg Philipp Telemann's Concerto in B-flat for Winds and Strings, performed by the Musica Antica of Cologne, and conducted by Reinhard Goebel. Please enjoy.

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And that's all the time we have for Music in the Night. But don't you worry, because from now till 6 a.m., it's Sleepers Awake, and we have plenty more excellent classical pieces for all of you. I remain your host, Aaron Kling. Let's start things off with Claude Debussy's Nocturnes, performed by the Detroit Symphony Orchestra, which will be conducted by Paul Bepré, and the Wayne State University Women's Glee Club, conducted by Malcolm Johns. Please enjoy.

And that was Claude Debussy's Nocturnes, performed with the Detroit Symphony Orchestra and the Wayne State University Women's Glee Club. The former was conducted by Paul Perret, and the latter by Malcolm Johns. Our next piece is Wolfgang Amadeus Mozart's Violin Sonata GK379, performed by Rachel Podger on violin and Gary Cooper on fortepiano. Enjoy.

And that was Wolfgang Amadeus Mozart's Violin Sonata in G, K-379, with Rachel Podger playing violin and Gary Cooper playing fortepiano. Ever wish you could tell us exactly what you think of the music you're hearing? Now you can. 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Our next piece is Franz Liszt's Three Selections from Years of Pilgrimage, The Second Year, Italy, featuring Leslie Howard playing piano. Please enjoy.

0: that was Franz Liszt's three selections from Years of Pilgrimage. The second year, Italy, with Leslie Howard playing piano.
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0: And that was Johann Nepomuk Hummel's Piano Concerto No. 3 in B Minor, Opus 89, performed by the English Chamber Orchestra, and conducted by Bryden Thompson, with Stephen Huff playing piano.

And that was Johann Nepomuk Hummel's Piano Concerto No. 3 in B minor, Opus 89, performed by the English Chamber Orchestra and conducted by Bryden Thompson, with Stephen Huff playing piano. Our next piece is Jan Dismas Zelenka's Capriccio in A, performed by the Virtuosi Saxonia and conducted by Ludwig Gertler.

0: And that was Jan Dismas-Zelenka's Capriccio in A, performed by the Virtuosi Saxonia and conducted by Ludwig Gertler.
1: We've got brass, trumpets and trombones, tubas and horns. 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
0: You're listening to Sleepers Awake with your host, Aaron Kling, here on the Classical Station, where we love this music every bit as much as you do. Our next piece is Michael Dougherty's Night Owl, performed by the Virginia Symphony Orchestra and conducted by Joanne Folletta. This work was inspired by American photographer O. Winston Link and his work to document the end of the steam railroad era in the mid-20th century Appalachia. And with that in mind, enjoy.

And that was the fantastic Michael Doherty's Night Owl, performed by the Virginia Symphony Orchestra and conducted by Joanne Folletta. Our next piece is Reinhold Glier's Concerto for Harp and Orchestra in E-flat, Opus 74, performed by the WDR Symphony Orchestra of Cologne and conducted by Natalie Stutzman, with Xavier Meister playing the harp.

And that was Reinhold Gleyre's Concerto for Harp and Orchestra in E-flat, Opus 74, performed by the WDR Symphony Orchestra of Cologne, conducted by Natalie Stutzman, featuring Xavier DeMaista playing the harp. We have a question for every listener. 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

0: And that was Johann Sebastian Bach's Prelude and Fugue in A Minor, BWV 865, The Well-Tempered Clavier, Book 1. Featuring Daniel Barenboim, who played piano for all of us.
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0: 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Our next piece is the Titanic, Wolfgang Amadeus Mozart's Serenade No. 7 in DK 250, Hofner, performed by the Capella Istropolitana and conducted by Johannes Wiltner, with Takako Nishizaki playing violin. This piece is over an hour long, so settle in and enjoy.

0: And that was Wolfgang Amadeus Mozart's Serenade No. 7 in D.K. 250, Hofner, performed by the Capella Estropolitana and conducted by Johannes Wiltner, with Takako Nishizaki playing violin.
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0: 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Our next piece is Felix Mendelssohn's Overture to a Midsummer Night's Dream, Opus 21, performed by the City of Birmingham Symphony Orchestra and conducted by Edward Gardner. Please enjoy.

Felix Mendelssohn's Overture to a Midsummer Night's Dream, Opus 21, was the piece you just heard. Performed by the City of Birmingham Symphony Orchestra. Conducted by Edward Gardner. Our next piece is Bernhard Heinrich Roussel's Clarinet Concerto No. 3 in B-flat, Opus 11. Performed by the New York Scandia Symphony. And conducted by Dorrit Mattson. With Stephen D. Hartman playing clarinet.

That was Bernhard Heinrich Roussel's Clarinet Concerto No. 3 in B-flat, Opus 11, performed by the New York Scandia Symphony and conducted by Dorrit Mattson, with Stephen D. Hartman playing clarinet. Our next piece is by Mattia Frederick Blasius, Suite No. 1 in B-flat for Winds, performed by Mozza Fiato. Please enjoy.

0: And that was Mattia Frederick Blasius' Suite No. 1 in B-flat for Winds, performed by Mozza Fiato.
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0: And that's just about all the time we have for Sleepers Awake. Don't go anywhere, though, because Rise and Shine with Richard McCorkle is right around the corner. I've been your host, Aaron Kling. Here's our next piece. Georg Philipp Telemann's Quartet in E Minor for Flute and Strings, featuring Isaac Stern playing violin, Jean-Pierre Rampal playing the flute, Mstislav Rostropovich playing the cello, and Matthias Spader playing the lute.

That was Georg Philipp Telemann's Quartet in E Minor for Flute and Strings, with Isaac Stern playing the violin, Jean-Pierre Rompal playing the flute, Mieczysław Rostropowicz playing the cello, and Matthias Spader playing the lute. Our next piece is Ixnas Pleyel's Symphony in D Minor, performed by the Camerata Pro Musica, and conducted by Christian Birnbaum. Please welcome Richard McCorkle to the microphone. I'm Aaron Kling, and as always, it's been wonderful hosting for all of you. Take care.

Ignaz Pleyel with Symphony in D Minor, performed by the Camerata Pro Musica under the direction of Christian Birnbaum. If you have an older, unused car, truck, motorcycle, RV, boat, any vehicle really, sitting around, guess what? 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We continue with George Friedrich Handel on Sleepers Awake with his Suite in D from Water Music. Charles Mackerras conducts the Prague Chamber Orchestra.

We just enjoyed Charles McCarris conducting the Prague Chamber Orchestra performing Suite in D from Water Music by George Friedrich Handel. We continue with Leopold Mozart, Wolfgang's dad, with his Symphonia in F. Donald Armstrong conducts the New Zealand Chamber Orchestra right here on the Classical Station, your home of great classical music.

We just enjoyed the New Zealand Chamber Orchestra performing Symphonia in F by Leopold Mozart. Donald Armstrong conducted. 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My thanks goes to Aaron Kling for keeping us company through the night hours with Sleepers Awake. Rise and Shine will be coming up momentarily right here on the Classical Station.

Oliver Sacks wrote, "Music can pierce the heart directly. It needs no mediation." Come listen and be moved by the music you hear on WCPE 89.7 FM, Raleigh-Durham, Chapel Hill, WZPE 90.1 FM, Bath, and WURI 90.9 FM, Manteo.

Good morning and welcome to Rise and Shine on the Classical Station, your home of great classical music, 24 hours a day, 7 days a week, and always with a live announcer. My name is Richard McCorkle, and it's a pleasure spending this morning with you. Today is Tuesday, September 15th, 2026, halfway through the month of September. Let's take a look at the weather for Central and Eastern North Carolina. Today will be mostly sunny with a high near 84. Tonight will be mostly clear with a low around 60. And tomorrow for our Wednesday, it'll be sunny with a high near 85. Current conditions at the Raleigh-Durham International Airport. We have a few clouds with a temperature of 64 degrees. And in a few moments, I'll be announcing our classical conundrum for today. This week's classical conundrum theme is Ludwig von Beethoven. And great classical music will be our trusted friend this morning with works that we can look forward to by composers such as Gioachino Rossini, Giuseppe Martucci, and Giovanni Battisti Pergolesi. Let's begin our Tuesday edition of Rise and Shine with French composer and organist Gabriel Fauré, who lived from 1845 until 1924. We'll listen to the Radio Luxembourg Orchestra perform ballade for piano and orchestra. Louis de Fremont will conduct, and our pianist is Grant Johansson.

Pianist Grant Johansson joining the Radio Luxembourg Orchestra performing Ballade for Piano and Orchestra by Gabriel Fauré. Louis de Framont conducted. This week's Classical Conundrum theme is Ludwig van Beethoven, and here is today's Classical Conundrum. How many pieces did Beethoven compose? How many pieces did Beethoven compose? If you know the answer, you can message us on Facebook or call me in the studio at 919-556-0123. We continue with 19th century Italian composer Emile Carré Ponchielli. The Minsk Philharmonic Orchestra will perform Gavotte Poudre. Silvano Frontolini conducts.

You just enjoyed Emile Carré Ponchielli with the Gavotte Poudre. Silvano Frontalini conducted the Minsk Philharmonic Orchestra. Let's continue with the influential Italian composer, sometimes called the Italian Brahms, Giuseppe Martucci. The Rome Symphony Orchestra will perform Theme and Variations. Francesco Laveca will direct. And playing piano is Lia de Barberlis.

Pianist Leah Day Barbaras performing with the Rome Symphony Orchestra, performing theme and variations by Giuseppe Martucci, Francesco La Veca directed. Thanks to iBiblio at the University of North Carolina for its streaming support. iBiblio, the Internet's library, helps the classical station bring great classical music to the world. You're listening to Rise and Shine on the Classical Station. I'm Richard McCorkle. Thank you so much for joining me this morning, listening to the music that we love and getting our day off to a fantastic start. Let's continue with a beloved piece, the Overture to the Thieving Magpie by Joaquin.

The Vienna Philharmonic performing an overture to the Thieving Magpie by Gioachino Rossini. Conducting was Andres Nelsons. You're listening to Rise and Shine on the Classical Station. I'm Richard McCorkle. Pleasure being with you this morning, listening to great classical music. Be sure to follow us on Facebook and Instagram at the Classical Station to stay on top of all things classical. We continue with 18th century composer Giovanni Battista Pergolesi, who lived from 1710 till 1736. We'll listen to his Concerto in C for two harpsichords. Will be performed by I Solisti Veneti, and our two harpsichordists are Claudio Scimone and Imer Buckley.

0: Giovanni Battista Pergolesi with Concerto in C for two harpsichords, performed by E. Solisti Veneti. 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
0: And good morning. You're listening to Rise and Shine on the Classical Station, your home of great classical music. My name is Richard McCorkle. It's a pleasure spending this morning with you, getting our day off to a good start, listening to the music that we love. Today is Tuesday, September 15th, 2026. Let's look at the weather for Central and Eastern North Carolina. Today it will be mostly sunny with a high near 84. Tonight it'll be mostly clear with a low around 60. And tomorrow for our Wednesday, it'll be sunny with a high near 85. Current conditions at the Raleigh-Durham International Airport, there are a few clouds with a temperature of 64 degrees. And in a few moments, I'll be announcing our classical conundrum for today. This week's conundrum theme has been Beethoven. And great classical music will continue this hour with works by Frédéric Chopin, Carl Maria von Weber, and Joseph Haydn. In the meantime, let's enjoy a work by the Titan, German composer Ludwig van Beethoven. The Minnesota Orchestra will perform the third movement from Symphony No. 3 in E-flat. Osmo Vanska conducts.

The third movement from Symphony No. 3 in E flat by Ludwig van Beethoven, the Minnesota Orchestra performed under the direction of Osmo Vanska. And we're looking forward to the 8 p.m. Eastern time hour, where we'll be playing the entire Symphony No. 3 by Beethoven. So stay tuned for that. We're certainly looking forward to that. 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The program also features Stravinsky's Petrushka, September 19th and 20th, 8 p.m. at Raleigh's Maimondi Concert Hall. Tickets and more information at 919-733-2750 or online at ncsymphony.org. This week's Classical Conundrum theme is Beethoven, and here is today's Classical Conundrum. How many pieces did Beethoven compose? How many pieces did Beethoven compose? If you know the answer, you can message us on Facebook or call us in the studio at 919-556-0123. We continue with the Kodály Quartet, performing String Quartet in E-flat by Joseph Haydn.

The father of the string quartet, Yosef Haydn, with his string quartet in E-flat, the Kodály Quartet performed. You're listening to Rise and Shine, and we continue with Carl Maria von Weber with Invitation to the Dance. This is an orchestration by Hector Berlioz. Franz Bauer Teusel directs, and the orchestra of the Vienna People's Opera will perform right here on the classical station, your home of great classical music.

Imitation to the Dance by Carl Maria von Weber. Franz Bauer Teufel directed the orchestra of the Vienna People's Opera. Join George Leaf during Classical Cafe between 11 a.m. and 12 noon on Wednesday, September 16th, for your chance to win the Classical Station's ticket giveaway. We'll be offering a pair of tickets courtesy of Duke Arts featuring the Salix Piano Trio at Baldwin Auditorium on Sunday, September 20th, 2 p.m. The trio opens their 81st season with works by Mozart, Frank Bridge, Shostakovich, Jennifer Higdon, and Brahms. More information available at dukearts.org. We continue with pianist Jean-Yves Thibaudet performing Scherzo No. 2 in B-flat minor by Frédéric Chopin.

pianist Jean-Yves Thibaudet performing Scherzo No. 2 in B-flat minor by Frédéric Chopin. Let's continue with the Seattle Symphony Orchestra performing Canon in D by Johann Pachelbel. Gerard Schwartz conducts the Seattle Symphony Orchestra.

0: Johann Pachelbel's Canon in D, performed by the Seattle Symphony Orchestra. Directing was Gerard Schwartz. 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
0: And good morning to you. You're listening to Rise and Shine on the Classical Station, your home of great classical music, 24 hours a day, 7 days a week, and always with a live announcer. My name is Richard McCorkle. It's a pleasure spending this morning with you, listening to the music that we love and getting our day off to a great start. Today is Tuesday, September 15th, 2026. Let's take a look at the weather for Central and Eastern North Carolina. Today will be mostly sunny with a high near 84. Tonight will be mostly clear with a low around 60. And tomorrow for our Wednesday, it'll be sunny with a high near 85. Current conditions at the Raleigh-Durham International Airport, it is mostly cloudy with a temperature of 66 degrees. And in a few moments, I'll be announcing our classical conundrum for today. It'll be for the final time before revealing today's answer. This week has been Beethoven. And great classical music will continue to delight our ears and engage our hearts with works coming our way by Jacques Offenbach, also Johann Sebastian Bach, and Maurice Ravel, among others. In the meantime, the Red Priest, the Italian Baroque composer Antonio Vivaldi, the Academy of St. Martin in the Fields will perform Autumn from Four Seasons. The Academy will perform without a conductor in this recording. Violinist Joshua Bell is featured.

Autumn from Four Seasons by Antonio Vivaldi, performed by the Academy of St. Martin in the Fields. Violinist Joshua Bell performed. This week's Classical Conundrum theme is Beethoven, and here is today's Classical Conundrum. How many pieces did Beethoven compose? How many pieces did Beethoven compose? If you know the answer, you can message us on Facebook or call us in the studio at 919-556-0123. We continue with French composer Paul Duca, who lived from 1865 until 1935. The Czech Philharmonic Orchestra will perform Sorcerer's Apprentice. Antonio de Almeida will conduct.

The Sorcerer's Apprentice, composed by Paul Duka, performed by the Czech Philharmonic Orchestra under the direction of Antonio de Almeida. You're listening to Rise and Shine on the Classical Station, your home of great classical music. I'm Richard McCorkle. It's a pleasure spending this morning with you. Let's continue with Habanera by Maurice Ravel. We have two pianists, Philippe Entremont and Dennis Lee.

This week's classical conundrum theme is Ludwig van Beethoven, and here was today's classical conundrum. How many pieces did Beethoven compose? If you guessed around 722, you are correct. Over 45 years, he composed 9 symphonies, 16 string quartets, 32 piano sonatas, and 1 opera, among many other compositions. I want to thank everybody who participated today. We had Robert in Benson, Clark in Warsaw, North Carolina, Jason in Ontario, Stephen Mevin, Vivian in Durham, Faye in Wilson. We also had Scott and Edith in Kill Devil Hills, Doug in Apex, Paul in Garner, Roger in Nashville, North Carolina, Alicia in Mevin, Andrew in St. Louis, Missouri, Barb in Cary, Bev in Durham, Bill in Mevin, Charlie in Williamston, Cynthia in Clayton, Fernando and Marion Snow Camp, Gordon and Linda in Southern Pines, Greg and Julie in Cleveland Heights, Ohio, Henrik in Chapel Hill, Jackson in Raleigh, Jeff and Autumn in Whitsett. We also had Carolyn in Raleigh, Christine in Greensboro, Ben and Fran in York, Pennsylvania, Mark in Gouldsboro, Pennsylvania, Jim in Liberty, Joanne in Wilson, Kathy in Randleman, Lisa and Carlos in Durham, Matt in Burlington, Pamela and Greg in Morrisville, Steve and Graham, John in Asheville, Stephen in Hillsboro, Susan and Bob in Kill Devil Hills, Thayer and Tammy in Chapel Hill, Tom in Garner, Trisha in Woodsett, Wanda in Hope Mills, Willard in Apex, Mark and Brandon, Florida, and Juardo in Mexico City. Thank you again for all who participated. Let's play a piece by Ludwig van Beethoven, the overture to Fidelio. Roy Goodman will direct the Hanover Band.

Yeah, which are to Fidelio by Ludwig van Beethoven. Roy Goodman directed the Hanover Band. Beethoven is our subject for this week's Classical Conundrum, and we'll have another one tomorrow that will be just as interesting. Let's continue with Johann Sebastian Bach. The Sheep May Safely Graze from Cantata 208. Our two pianists are John Ogden and Brenda Lucas.

Two pianists, John Ogden and Brenda Lucas, performing Sheep May Safely Graze from Cantata No. 208 from Johann Sebastian Bach. 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We continue with the Overture to Bluebeard by Jacques Offenbach. Neville Mariner will conduct the Philharmonia Orchestra on the Classical Station, your home of great classical music.

The overture to Bluebeard by Jacques Offenbach, Neville Marriner, conducted the Philharmonia Orchestra. Let's keep the theme of the sea with Overture to the Flying Dutchman by Richard Wagner. James Levine will conduct the Met Orchestra.

0: Richard Wagner's Overture to the Flying Dutchman. James Levine conducted the Met Orchestra. 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
0: And good morning to you. You're listening to Rise and Shine on the Classical Station, your home of great classical music, 24 hours a day and 7 days a week, and always with a live announcer. My name is Richard McCorkle. It's a pleasure spending this morning with you, listening to the music that we love, getting our morning off to a great start. Today is Tuesday, September 15th, 2026, and great classical music will continue this hour with works by François-Joseph Gossec and 19th century German composer Felix Mendelssohn. In the meantime, let's enjoy a work by a prolific Austrian composer of the classical era, Wolfgang Amadeus Mozart. Bruno Walter conducts the Columbia Symphony Orchestra, and they'll perform Symphony No. 35 in D.

Bruno Walter conducting the Columbia Symphony Orchestra, performing Symphony No. 35 in D, the Hofner by Wolfgang Amadeus Mozart. Is there a classical music favorite that touches your heart? 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I'm Richard McCorkle. Thank you so much for joining me this morning. Let's listen to Felix Mendelssohn's Cello Sonata No. 2 in D. Our two performers are pianist Waturo Hisasu and cellist Haruma Sato on the Classical Station, your home of great classical music.

pianist Wataru Hisasu and cellist Haruma Sato performing Cello Sonata No. 2 in D by Felix Mendelssohn. You're listening to Rise and Shine on the Classical Station. I'm Richard McCorkle. It's a pleasure spending this morning with you listening to great classical music. Classical Cafe is coming up shortly, featuring the works of Robert Schumann, Franz Schubert, Joseph Haydn, and more. So be sure to stay with us and continue to listen and enjoy Classical Cafe with your host, George Leaf, right here on the Classical Station. Let's continue with one of the leading figures of 18th century French music, François-Joseph Gossec. The Paillard Chamber Orchestra will perform Symphonie Concertante for two harps. Jean-François Paillard will direct. And our two harpists are Lily Laskin and Odette Le Dentu.

0: Our two wonderful harp players, Lily Lasquine and Odette Le Dentu, performing with the Paillard Chamber Orchestra, Symphonie Concertante for Two Harps by François-Joseph Gossec.
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2: Welcome to Classical Cafe. I'm your host, George Leaf. Glad to have you listening along with me today. We'll be sharing some great pieces of music. But first, my thanks to Richard McCorkle for getting us off to a great start with Rise and Shine. We begin our program with music by Johann Nepomuk Hummel, an Austrian composer who lived from 1778 to 1837. He was so gifted as a child that Mozart took him into his home and taught him for free for 2 years. Later, Hummel would succeed the great Joseph Haydn as music director for the Esterházy court. We will hear Hummel's Bassoon Concerto in F major, an 1805 composition. In this recording, Diego Di Nicciacci conducts the International Orchestra of Italy. Our bassoon soloist is Claudio Gonella.

A charming work to begin today's Classical Cafe. We heard the Bassoon Concerto in F Major by Johann Nepomuk Hummel. In that recording, Diego Dini Ciacci conducted the International Orchestra of Italy. Our soloist was Claudio Gonella. 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Now, to round out this first hour of Classical Cafe, we have for you one of the greatest works of all time for piano and orchestra, the Piano Concerto in A Minor by Robert Schumann. He completed it in 1845, and his wife Clara, one of the great pianists of the Romantic era, played the solo. In our recording, the piano soloist is Byron Janis, with Stanislaw Skrovecheski conducting the Minnesota Orchestra.

0: We have enjoyed the Piano Concerto in A Minor by Robert Schumann. In that recording, Byron Janis was our piano soloist. Stanislaw Skrovecheski conducted the Minnesota Orchestra. A great way to stay in tune with everything happening at the Classical Station is to sign up for our e-newsletter Crescendo. 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Looking ahead to our next hour on Classical Cafe, we'll have works due by Claude Debussy, Joseph Haydn, Isaac Albéniz, and Richard Wagner. You won't want to miss a note.
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0: Welcome back to Classical Cafe. I'm your host, George Leaf. Delighted to have you listening along with me today. We will begin this hour of our program with a piano work by French composer Claude Debussy entitled La Plus Calante, meaning slower than slow. This piece was written to parody the extreme popularity of slow waltzes in France, circa 1910. We'll hear it played for us now by Claudio Arrau.

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0: 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Next on Classical Cafe, music by the composer known as the father of the symphony, Joseph Haydn. In 1791, the impresario Johann Peter Salomon made Haydn an offer too good to refuse, a lucrative commission for 12 symphonies he would write and conduct in England. Haydn eagerly accepted and set about writing what would be called his London Symphonies. We'll hear the first of them, the Symphony No. 93 in D major. Adam Fischer conducts the Austro-Hungarian Haydn Orchestra.

The music of Joseph Haydn. We heard his Symphony No. 93 in D major. Adam Fischer conducting the Austro-Hungarian Haydn Orchestra. I hope you'll join me during tomorrow's Classical Cafe, starting at 11 o'clock, Wednesday, September 16th, for your chance to win the Classical Station's ticket giveaway. We will be offering a pair of tickets courtesy of Duke Arts, featuring the Salix Piano Trio in Baldwin Auditorium on Sunday, September 20th at 2 p.m. The trio opens their 81st season with works by Wolfgang Amadeus Mozart, Frank Bridge, Dmitri Shostakovich, Jennifer Higdon, and Johannes Brahms. More information is available at dukearts.org. Next on Classical Cafe, one of the most famous works by the Spanish composer Isaac Albéniz, who lived from 1860 to 1909. Albéniz was a piano virtuoso who was playing to international acclaim by the time he was 15. We'll hear his Leyenda, Legend, a movement from his suite Española. This music was written for the piano, but we'll hear Leyenda in a guitar transcription, and our performer is Pepe Romero.

the music of Isaac Albéniz, his famous Leyenda, Legend. It was played for us by Pepe Romero. 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And now to round out this hour of our program, we turn to the great German composer Richard Wagner, who was best known for his operas. But in 1869, he wrote a piece just for a small orchestra entitled Siegfried Idol, a present for his wife Cosima, who had given birth to their son Siegfried. We'll hear it now as Pierre Boulez conducts the New York Philharmonic.

0: the sublime music of Richard Wagner. That was his Siegfried Idyll. Pierre Boulez conducted the New York Philharmonic in our recording. Love classical music? 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You won't want to miss a note.
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0: Welcome back to Classical Cafe. I'm your host, George Leaf. So glad to have you listening along with me. We will begin this hour of our program with music by that amazingly prolific but sadly short-lived Austrian composer, Franz Schubert. Schubert wrote many waltzes for the piano, including a set he called Sentimental Waltzes in 1823. We'll hear them played now by Pierre Laurent Amar.

We have enjoyed the music of Franz Schubert, his sentimental waltzes, played for us by Pierre-Laurent Amar. You help make music education possible. 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Next on Classical Cafe, we turn to another Austrian composer who had a lamentably short life, Wolfgang Amadeus Mozart. We've chosen his Piano Concerto No. 25 in C Major, a 1787 work. In this recording, Richard Igar conducts the Academy of Ancient Music. Our soloist is Richard Levin playing the pianoforte.

The marvelous music of Mozart. We enjoyed his piano concerto number 25 in C major. In that recording, Richard Egar conducted the Academy of Ancient Music. Our soloist was Richard Levin. What are your classical music favorites? We'd love to play them as requests and or dedications on All Request Friday and the Saturday Evening Request Program. You can let us know what you'd like to hear at our website, theclassicalstation.org, by clicking the Request Music tab at the top of the page, or via the Classical Station's app. What are you waiting for? And now for our penultimate piece, we'll hear the Suite for Flute and Piano by the German composer Paul Grainer, who lived from 1872 to 1944. In this recording, David Shostak plays the flute and Toinette Perry plays the piano.

music composed in 1924 by Paul Grainer. That was his suite for flute and piano. Our performers, David Shostak playing the flute and Antoinette Perry playing the piano. It's been my pleasure to bring you the music today on Classic Cafe, and I hope you will stay tuned for As You Like It coming up next with your host, James Steelman. You'll be hearing works by George Frideric Handel, Jules Massenet, Johann Sebastian Bach, and other great composers. Well, we haven't had any music from the Baroque era on our program today, so let's turn to the great composer from the Baroque era, Tommaso Albinoni. We'll hear his Oboe Concerto in C Major, Opus 9, Number 5. In our recording, Claudio Scimoni conducts I Soli's Divinity. Our soloist is Pierre Pirlo.

0: Rounding off today's Classical Cafe, the delightful music of Tommaso Albinoni, his oboe concerto in C major. In that recording, Claudio Scimoni conducted I Solisti Veneti with Pier Pirlo playing the oboe. My name is George Leaf, and I hope you've enjoyed the music today as much as I've enjoyed bringing to you. Please stay tuned now for As You'll Like It with your host, James Steelman.
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2: 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I'm James Steelman. Coming up, we'll be enjoying works by Jules Massenet, Johann Sebastian Bach, but first, George Frederick Handel. He wrote most of his greatest music in London, though he was born in Halle, Germany, and trained in Italy. This overture in D showcases his gift for grand ceremonial writing, featuring two solo oboes. The English Chamber Orchestra oboist Neil Black and James Brown share the spotlight with conductor Raymond Leopard in music built for public spectacle rather than the concert hall.

That was George Frederick Handel's Overture in D, performed by the English Chamber Orchestra under Raymond Leppard, with Neil Black and James Brown as the oboe soloists. Jules Massenet composed Le Cid as a grand opera in 1885, but its ballet music has taken on a life of its own. Set in medieval Spain, the score borrows Spanish dance rhythms, giving each movement its own flavor and character. Conductor Richard Bonning leads the Philharmonic Orchestra through these colorful theatrical dances, music written to dazzle an audience without a word being sung.

0: Richard Bonning conducted the National Philharmonic Orchestra in the ballet music from Jules Massenet's Le Cid. 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Thank you for listening to great classical music here on The Classical Station. Johann Sebastian Bach wrote four orchestral suites, each opening with a French-style overture followed by a set of stylized dances. This first suite in C major likely dates from his years at Kirthen, when he led a small but excellent court ensemble. Martin Perlman directs the Boston Baroque on period instruments, giving you a sense of how this music sounded to Bach's own listeners.
1: 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This is Dr. Jay Pearson, the host of Thursday Night Opera House here on the Classical Station. I hope that you will join me for a wonderful performance of the magical opera, Mozart's last opera, Die Zauberflöte, or The Magic Flute. 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

That was Orchestral Suite No. 1 in C, BWV 1066, by Johann Sebastian Bach, performed by the Boston Baroque under the direction of Martin Perlman. 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Archibald James Potter was one of Ireland's leading 20th century composers, blending orchestral color with the spirit of Irish folk music. Rhapsody Under a High Sky paints an open, airy landscape in sound, evoking wide skies and rolling countryside. Conductor Pruncius Audin leads the RTE Sinfonietta, the Irish Radio and Television Orchestra, in a piece that captures a distinctly Irish sense of place.

0: That was Rhapsody Under a High Sky by Archibald James Potter, performed by the RTE Sinfonietta under the direction of Pontius Odin.
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0: 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Good afternoon. I'm James Steelman. Coming up, we'll be enjoying works by Samuel Coleridge Taylor and Gabriel Fauré, but first, Edvard Grieg's Suite No. 1 from Peer Gynt, Opus 46. Grieg wrote incidental music for Henrik Ibsen's play Peer Gynt and then arranged his favorite movements into concert suites. This first suite includes some of his most recognizable music, tracing Peer's story from peaceful sunrise through darker, more dramatic turns. Raymond Leppard conducts the English Chamber Orchestra in music that has become far more famous than the play it was written for.

That was Raymond Leppert conducting the English Chamber Orchestra in that performance of Suite No. 1 from Edvard Grieg's Peer Gynt, Opus 46. Join George Leaf during Classical Cafe between 11 a.m. and 12 noon on Wednesday, September 16th, for your chance to win the Classical Station's ticket giveaway. We'll be offering a pair of tickets courtesy of Duke Arts featuring the Salix Piano Trio at Baldwin Auditorium on Sunday, September 20th at 2 p.m. The trio opens their 81st season with works by Mozart, Frank Bridge, Shostakovich, Jennifer Higdon, and Brahms. More information available at dukearts.org. Samuel Coleridge Taylor was a British composer of African descent who wrote this nonette in F minor while still a student at the Royal College of Music, still in his teens. Scored for winds, strings, and piano, it already shows the melodic gift that would soon make him one of England's most celebrated composers. The Chinooka Chamber Ensemble, Europe's first majority black orchestra, performs this early masterwork.

0: That was the Nonet in F minor, Opus 2 by Samuel Coleridge Taylor, performed by the Chinica Chamber Ensemble. Did you know that many companies will double or even triple their employees' donations to nonprofits? 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From there, click on Donate, then Matching Gifts. Gabriel Fauré wrote his fantasy for piano and orchestra late in life when he was nearly deaf and composing almost entirely by inner hearing. Despite that hardship, however, this piece is warm and lyrical, and with the piano weaving through the orchestra. American pianist Grant Johansson is the soloist, joined by Louis de Froment and the Radio Luxembourg Orchestra in one of Gabriel Fauré's most graceful late works.
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0: That was Gabriel Fauré's Fantasy in G for Piano and Orchestra, Opus 111, with pianist Grant Johansson, the Radio Luxembourg Orchestra, and conductor Louis de Fromont.
1: We've got brass, trumpets and trombones, tubas and horns. 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
0: Good afternoon. This is As You Like It on the Classical Station, where we love this music every bit as much as you do. My name is James Steelman, and coming up, we'll be enjoying works by George Enescu and Antonin Dvorak, but first, Stephen Paulus. Stephen Paulus was a Grammy Award-winning American composer best known for his operas and choral works, but he also wrote fine chamber music like this Petite Suite, scored for flute, viola, and harp, an unusual but beautiful combination. It shows off the distinct color each instrument brings to the group. The Cosmos Trio performs this light, conversational piece full of shifting textures and gentle charm.

0: That was the Petite Suite by Stephen Paulus, performed by the Cosmos Trio. George Enescu wrote his Romanian Rhapsody in his early 20s, weaving together folk melodies he'd grown up hearing in his native Romania. It builds gradually from a quiet, wandering opening into a whirlwind of dance rhythms and orchestral color. Andris Nelsons leads the Vienna Philharmonic in this crowd-pleasing showpiece, still Enescu's most widely performed work, more than a century after its premiere.
1: This hour, the Classical Station thanks Jeannie Wright of Atlanta for her gift to the Classical Station in loving memory of her mother, Lucy Bird, and her brother, Warren Bird.

Andras Nilsson's conducted the Vienna Philharmonic in that performance of George Ionescu's Romanian Rhapsody No. 1. Stay tuned at the top of the hour for Allegro with Mark Schreiner. We'll be enjoying works by George Frederick Handel, Joseph Haydn, Gioachino Rossini, the 5:30 Waltz, and so much more. Immediately following As You Like It at the top of the hour, that's Allegro with Mark Schreiner. Next, we have Antonin Dvorak's String Quartet No. 10 and E-flat, Opus 51. Dvorak wrote his 10th string quartet in 1879 at the request of a friend who wanted something distinctly Czech in character. Dvorak responded with a quartet built around native dance forms, including a dumka and a furiant, giving the piece a strong folk flavor throughout. The Panoka Quintet, one of the great Czech ensembles, brings idiomatic warmth to this rich chamber work.

0: An amazing piece of music there from Antonín Dvořák. The String Quartet, number 10 in E-flat, opus 51, performed by the Panocha Quartet. My thanks goes out to James Steelman for bringing us As You Like It this afternoon. Just ahead, Allegro coming our way with music of Arban, Holst, Handel, and Barrios in the first hour. And that was music of Antonín Dvořák, the String Quartet, number 10 in E-flat, opus 51, as we just mentioned, performed by the Panocha Quartet.
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0: Good afternoon and welcome to Allegro. I'm your host, Hayden Jones. Thank you so much for tuning in on this spectacular autumn day. Pleasant weather seems to be coming our way. And I trust that with this music, if you're driving home now, it will bring you a moment or two of relaxation as you make your way home. In this hour coming our way, we have music of Dietrich Buxtehude, Joseph Haydn, Agustin Barrios, Georg Friedrich Handel, Gustav Holst, and to start off with, a French composer who lived from 1825 to 1886. He was considered to be the Paganini of the cornet. Instead, he was inspired by the brilliance of that violinist to make his instrument beyond par. In 1864, he wrote the Méthode complète pour cornet à piston, known in English as the Complete Manual for the Method the Trumpet. Jean-Baptiste Arban. We shall hear his Fantaisie Brillante, his brilliant fantasy. Donald Hansberger conducting the Eastman Wind Ensemble and the trumpet here played by Wynton Marsalis.

A sterling trumpet masterclass there from Wynton Marsalis. Music of Jean-Baptiste Arban. The Fantaisie Brillante. Brilliant fantasy. Donald Hansberger conducting the Eastman Wind Ensemble. 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We have a live announcer in the studio, 24/7. Coming our way in just about 4 minutes, music of Handel. But first, Gustav Holst, The March from Second Suite in F, Opus 28, Number 2. Frederick Fennell conducting the Cleveland Symphonic Winds.

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March from 2nd Suite in F, Opus 28, Number 2, Frederick Fennell conducting the Cleveland Symphonic Winds right here on the Classical Station. .org. Coming our way in about 11 minutes, music of Agustin Barrios. And after two lively brass pieces to start off our Allegro program, music of Handel, who, though German, spent much of his time in England too. And we shall hear, in this case, string and harp, specifically. Handel's Harp Concerto in B-flat, Opus 4, Number 6. Iona Brown, conducting the Academy of St. Martin in the Fields with the harpist Marisa Robles. This was a recording from 1980 in Kingswell Hall, London.

Spectacular music there from Handel. The Harp Concerto in B-flat, Opus 4, Number 6. Always great to hear harp music, just not enough compositions in that remarkable instrument. Handel's Harp Concerto in B-flat, Erna Brown conducting the Academy of St. Martin in the Fields. Our harpist, Marisa Robles, right here on the classicalstation.org. Member supported and volunteer powered since 1978. Coming our way in just about 5 minutes, music of Haydn. But first, great Paraguayan guitarist and composer, Ivan Segovia, was impressed by his compositions and played some of his music. Agustin Barrios lived from 1885 to 1944. And this piece is entitled A Mi Madre, dedicated to his mother. Guitarist David Russell.

Sensational guitar music there from Paraguayan composer Agustín Barrios, A Mi Madre, for my mother, with guitarist David Russell.

0: Greetings, music lovers. This is Dr. J. Pearson, the host of Thursday Night Opera House here on the Classical Station. I hope that you will join me for a wonderful performance of the magical opera, Mozart's last opera, Die Zauberflöte, or The Magic Flute. 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
1: And always fun to hear opera by the great Mozart. Coming our way in just about 12 minutes, music of Dietrich Buxtehude. But first, Joseph Haydn with his piano trio number 22 in A, performed here by the Mendelssohn Piano Trio. Pianist Ya-Ting Chang, violinist Peter Sorotin, and cellist Fiona Thompson.

outstanding performance from the Mendelssohn Piano Trio. And that was pianist Yating Chang, violinist Peter Srotin, and cellist Fiona Thompson. Music of Joseph Haydn, the Piano Trio number 22 in A. You're listening to the Classical Station, .org, where we love the music just as much as you. Coming our way in just about 12 minutes, music of English composer Charles Aveson. But first, the incomparable Gioachino Rossini with his homage to the Persian queen Semiramis, the overture to Semiramide, Herbert von Karajan conducting the Philharmonia Orchestra. And just before we go to that piece of music, another message from our station here. Celebrate the power of music education and meet our announcers. 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And now, as promised, Haydn's Piano Trio number 22. Which we've just heard, taking us up to the top of the hour. This composer always puts me in mind of the great Johann Sebastian Bach. He had mentors in his family and uncles and such, but he was very much enamored of Dietrich Buxtehude, so much so that he walked days to be with him and learn from him. Dietrich Buxtehude, the Trio Sonata in B flat. Violinist John Holloway, Viola da Gamba, Jaap ter Linden, and organist Lars Ulrich Mortensen.

And bringing our first hour of Allegro to an end as we transition to our following hour, music of Dietrich Buxtehude, the Trio Sonata in G.

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2: 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And welcome to the 5 o'clock hour of Allegro as we continue to bring you the most beautiful music in the world. In this hour, coming our way, we have music of Charles Aveson, Edward Elgar, Georg Philipp Telemann, Johann Strauss, Alexander Borodin, and William Boyce. Three Englishmen in 1 hour. We start, however, with an Italian, and he could be no more Italian than Gioachino Rossini with his lively rhythmic tones. An homage to the Persian queen, Semiramis, overture to Semiramide, Herbert von Karajan conducting the Philharmonia Orchestra.

unmistakable joy and energy of Gioachino Rossini, the overture to Semiramide, Herbert von Karajan conducting the Philharmonia Orchestra. And coming our way in just about 4 minutes, music of Edward Elgar. Traveling back about 150 years earlier, another English composer, at a time when the Germans derisively referred to the English as Das Land ohne Musik, the land without music. There were some, of course, William Boyce and our next composer, Charles Aveson, who lived from 1709 to 1770 and was much inspired by the Concerti Grossi of Scarlatti, just as Bach had been by those of Vivaldi and Handel by those of Arcangelo Corelli. 12 Concerti Grossi that Aveson made famous in England as he adapted them in a fashion. Charles Aveson, after Domenico Scarlatti, who shared a birthday, 1685, with both Bach and another great composer of the day, of course, as already mentioned, Handel. Charles Aveson, Allegro Spiritoso from the Concerto Grosso No. 12. Jean Lemon conducting the Tafelmusik.

First class music there from a Charles Avison after Domenico Scarlatti. The Allegro Spiritoso from his Concerto Grosso No. 12 in D. Gene Lamont conducting Tafil Musik right here on the classicalstation.org. Keeping great classical music alive for future generations thanks to you, our listeners. 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Coming our way in just about 5 minutes, music of Telemann. But first, we travel almost two centuries forward in the line of English composers to the 20th century with Edward Elgar. This is his Elegy for Strings, Opus 58, Neville Mariner, conducting the Academy of St. Martin in the Fields.

Superlative music there from Edward Elgar, Elegy for Strings, Opus 58, Sonoval Mariner, conducting the Academy of St. Martin in the Fields. Next up, the most prolific composer of all time, writing some 3,000 pieces, Georg Philipp Telemann, the Concerto in D for four violins, Reinhard Goebel conducted the Musica Antiqua of Cologne.

A wonderful piece of music there from Georg Philipp Telemann, the Concerto in D for four violins. Reinhard Goebel conducting the Musica Antiqua of Cologne. And now our 5:30 waltz, Johann Strauss Jr. Tales from the Vienna Woods. Lorne Mazel conducting the Vienna Philharmonic, and the zither there played by Karl Svoboda.

always say, nothing like a great waltz to lift one's spirits, and that certainly was a great waltz. Johann Strauss Jr., Tales from the Vienna Woods. Lorne Mazel conducting the Vienna Philharmonic, and the zither there played by Karl Svoboda. 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The program also features Stravinsky's Petrushka, September 19th and 20th, 8 p.m. at Raleigh's Maimandy Concert Hall. 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Coming up in just about 5 minutes, music of William Boyce. But first, Alexander Borodin, Polovtsian March from Prince Igor. Fritz Reiner conducting the Chicago Symphony Orchestra.

Alexander Borodin. The Polotsian March from his Prince Igor 1874 four-act opera, inspired by the 12th century Prince Igor Sviatoslavich. 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Member supported and volunteer powered since 1978. Coming our way in just about 5 minutes, music of Claude Debussy. But first, English composer William Boyce, who shares dates very similar to Charles Averson, who we heard just a little earlier, 1711 to 1779. This is his Symphony No. 4 in F. Performing Ronald Thomas and the Bournemouth Sinfonietta. This was a chamber orchestra founded in 1968, as an offshoot of the Bournemouth Symphony Orchestra. Bournemouth being a charming town in the southwest of England, where I used to spend my summers with my grandmother. Fortunately, the BSO still exists, even though the Sinfonietta was disbanded in 1999. William Boyce, Symphony No. 4.

0: Charming piece of music there from English composer William Boyce, the Symphony No. 4 in F, Ronald Thomas conducting the Bournemouth Sinfonietta.
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0: And welcome to the 6 o'clock hour of Allegro as we continue to bring you the most beautiful music in the world. Thank you so much for tuning in as we enjoy the music together. In this hour, coming our way, we have music of Frédéric Chopin, Camille Saint-Saëns, Franz Liszt, and Claude Debussy to start off with. And we shall hear his Clair de Lune from his suite Bergamasque, inspired by the symbolist poems, including Paul Verlaine, Charles Baudelaire, Arthur Rimbaud, and Stéphane Mallarmé. And they, in turn, were inspired by the great English, I should say American writer, Alexander Poe. Claude Debussy, Clair de Lune from Suite Bergamasque. Pianist Alexis Feisenberg.

Delightful music there from Claude Debussy, Clair de Lune, Moonlight from Suite Bergamasque, pianist Alexis Weissenberg. Join George Leaf during Classical Café between 11 a.m. and 12 noon on Wednesday, September 16th, for your chance to win the Classical Station's ticket giveaway. We'll be offering a pair of tickets courtesy of Duke Arts featuring the Salix Piano Trio at Baldwin Auditorium on Sunday, September 20th, 2 p.m. The trio opens their 81st season with works by Mozart, Frank Bridge, Shostakovich, Jennifer Higdon, and Brahms. More information available at dukearts.org. Coming our way in just about 17 minutes, music of Camille Saint-Saëns. But first, one of the most adaptable composers. He started out as a paragon of fame and fortune and beauty with his incredible piano playing and his attraction to all the ladies who wanted to grab at his silk and at his hair, spawning Listomania. He then went on to become a mentor to young composers and even became a Third Order Franciscan of the Catholic Church. Quite a change. Franz Liszt, Piano Concerto No. 1 in E flat, triangle. Alfred Wallenstein conducting the RCA Victor Symphony Orchestra. Pianist Artur Rubinstein.

Brilliant music there from Franz Liszt, the Piano Concerto number 1 in E flat, the triangle. Alfred Wallenstein conducting the RCA Victor Symphony Orchestra with pianist Artur Rubinstein right here on the classicalstation.org, where we have a live announcer in the studio 24/7. Coming our way in just about 22 minutes, music of Frédéric Chopin.

0: Passion, desire, danger. 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Carmen is one of the world's most popular operas, featuring music you already know, including the Habanera and the Toreador song. 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
1: Well, that just might be one of the most popular of all operas. Always lots of fun. Carmen. And as promised, coming our way in about 23 minutes, music of Chopin. But first, Camille Saint-Saëns. Now, interestingly, at the time, he was considered to be a little bit of a fuddy-duddy. All the French composers, Fauré, Debussy, Ravel, were dabbling in all sorts of new and different musical styles. And Saint-Saëns kept to the traditional forms. In fact, he was somewhat disparaged and decided he would just go away and compose some music for his friends and family. And that's exactly what he did. And funnily enough, the very piece that he composed for friends and family became a hit, nonetheless, beyond the personal realm. You may have guessed, this is The Carnival of the Animals by Camille Saint-Saëns, Jörg Faber conducting the Württemberg Chamber Orchestra. And our pianists, Marlene Doss and Annie Petit.

is fun, the carnival of the animals. All sorts of animals. Roosters, tortoises, fish, birds, and even satirical nods to other composers. The last one, the swan, maybe being the most loved of all. 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Be sure and stay tuned as we bring you Concert Hall at the top of the hour. Music of Mozart and Villa-Lobos in the first hour. Now taking us up to the top of the hour, Frédéric Chopin, the impromptu number one in A flat, opus 29, with pianist Stanislav Bunin.

0: unsurpassed beauty there from Frédéric Chopin, the impromptu number one in A-flat, opus 29, with pianist Stanislav Bunin.
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0: Good evening and welcome to Concert Hall. I'm your host, Hayden Jones. And this is the program that brings us full-length musical selections. From the comfort of your own home, no need to go out and brave the weather or the traffic. Just sit back, relax, and enjoy the concert at home. In this hour, in just about 22 minutes, we'll hear music of Wolfgang Amadeus Mozart, the Piano Concerto No. 22. We start the hour with a Brazilian composer, Heitor Villa-Lobos. The Portuguese took everything around the world first. Music, food, and all sorts of connections, cultural and otherwise, including the cavaquinho. The ukulele from Hawaii was actually originally a Portuguese instrument, and they also took it to Brazil, where it became a standard style of music known as the choro or chorinho, heard throughout Rio de Janeiro and elsewhere. Heitor Villa-Lobos with his Brazilian popular suite. And the guitarist here, Pepe Romero.

impeccable music from Brazilian composer Heitor Villa-Lobos, the Brazilian popular suite with guitarist Pepe Romero. 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Next up, the genius of Wolfgang Amadeus Mozart with his Piano Concerto No. 22 in E-flat, Kerschel Listing 482. Uri Segal conducting the Vienna Symphony Orchestra and pianist Alicia de la Rocha.

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1: 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It needs no mediation." 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